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11: The top stories this hour. Andy Burnham's attempt to return to Westminster could happen in a few weeks. The Greater Manchester Mayor has been allowed to stand for selection in a forthcoming by-election, which he'll need to win to be able to challenge Sir Keir Starmer to be the Prime Minister. Andrew Fisher's a former policy adviser for Jeremy Corbyn.
12: Andy Burnham has done a very good job as Greater Manchester Mayor and is widely seen across the political board as a success story there. And that's replicated in the votes he got to be re-elected as Greater Manchester Mayor. You know, he is widely seen as a very popular and successful mayor.
11: Police are putting in place what they call an unprecedented multi-million pound operation to keep London safe during two protests. They're trying to prevent clashes between Tommy Robinson's Unite the Kingdom march and a pro-Palestinian rally. Donald Trump says the Islamic State group's second-in-command has been killed. The president's written on Truth Social that he ordered Abu Bilal al-Maniki to be eliminated in a joint mission involving American and Nigerian forces. Now, it's a big day of sport. The Scottish Premiership title will be decided when Celtic and Hearts meet at Parkhead at this lunchtime. A win or draw will give Hearts their first title since 1960. Celtic win it if they take the 3 points. In England, Chelsea and Manchester City meet at Wembley this afternoon in the FA Cup final, and Manchester City will be presented with the Women's Super League trophy after they take on West Ham on the final day of the season. And it's Eurovision tonight as well in Vienna. The grand final is being boycotted by Ireland, Iceland, the Netherlands, Spain and Slovenia due to Israel's participation. Here's contest director Martin Green.
13: We are a family and there's 5 members of our family missing, but we really respect their point of view and we've said to them, look, if there's anything we can do to find a pathway back for you that's in our power to do and in the power of the membership to do, we'll happily do that.
11: Martin Green, the Eurovision Song Contest director.
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11: Sunny morning for most. Cloud and rain across the far west of the UK will slowly move eastwards. That's the latest. I'm Carl Hartley.
16: Good morning, this is Dragon Radio. It's for Hoyles for your Saturday, getting you ready for the weekend. And we're going to start as we mean to go on this morning. This is

It's Survivor, it's Eye of the Tiger. Before that, Thin Lizzy and the Boys Are Back in Town. And we started with Billy Joel and Uptown Girl on the show today. It's Phil Hoyles. And it's great to have you company on a Saturday. Today is Eurovision Grand Final Day. Who do you reckon is going to be walking away with a prize? Could it be the UK? With Eins Zwei Drei by Look Mum No Computer. Morning's about that on the show a little later.

0: if you fancy dropping us a line today, then your number is 07740 938500. You can also get in touch on the Nation Player and, of course, our Facebook page as well. Bonnie Tyler, Holding Out for a Hero, and Lightning Seeds before that.
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0: Ace of Base on Dragon Radio on a Saturday morning. It's The Sign. It's Phil Hoyles through till 10. Don't forget Wynn and his brand new Saturday morning show from 10 o'clock this morning through till 1 this afternoon. Now, just checking what's happening in the showbiz and also what happened on this day in history as well, kind of combining the two. In 1974, it was on this day that Fleetwood Mac played their first concert with their new members Lindsey Buckingham and Stevie Nicks at a show in Texas. And how that was going to propel them to brand new heights on this day. And also in 1994, it was on this weekend that Blur scored their first UK number one album with Park Life, which went on to spend over 2 years on the chart. And it only feels like yesterday, doesn't it? What an album that is. Music coming up on the show then from Jade Meadlin. Rush Hour is on the way in a sec on DAB and online at the Nation Player.
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7: The top stories this hour. Andy Burnham has been given permission to run for Parliament in a by-election. It means if he's successful, he's one step closer to challenging Sir Keir Starmer to be the Prime Minister. York MP Luke Charters has already been campaigning for the Greater Manchester Mayor in Makerfield.
8: The first door I knocked on, I heard the phrase, I voted Reform last week in the locals, and I thought, oh, right. And then proceeded to say, but I'll be back in Andy if he's a candidate. And do you know what? That was a consistent message. So that gives me a lot of hope.
7: Now, it's going to be a busy day for police in London. Tens of thousands of people are expected in the city for two major demonstrations. Plus, it's the FA Cup final. Armoured vehicles, police horses, dogs, drones and helicopters, along with 4,000 officers, will be deployed as the Metropolitan Police hopes to avoid clashes between a Unite the Kingdom march and the pro-Palestine Nakba Day rally. The second in command of the terror group ISIS has been killed in an operation conducted by US and Nigerian forces. President Trump says Abu Bilal al-Minuki thought he could hide in Africa, but didn't realise sources kept America informed on what he was doing. Football Now and Celtic manager Martin O'Neill is on the verge of another Scottish Premiership title 22 years after his last at Parkhead. The defending champions need to beat Hearts today to make that happen. O'Neill stepped in as interim boss twice after Brendan Rodgers and Wilfried Nancy were both fired.
9: It was a privilege to come back again for a start this particular year. I'd never have thought it in a million years that this could have happened, really. And so I should actually enjoy it. I should actually enjoy it more than I'm doing.
7: Chelsea and Manchester City meet at Wembley this afternoon in the FA Cup final. And organisers of Eurovision are hoping tonight's final is a success. Despite five countries pulling out, Spain, the Netherlands, Ireland, Iceland and Slovenia are boycotting it because Israel's taking part.
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7: Sunny morning for most. Cloud and rain across the far west of the UK will slowly move eastwards. That's the latest. I'm Carl Hartley.
0: 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We get you back to the music with a big tune for the sunshine. It's Give It Up, Casey and the

It's my favourite era for Madonna. Papa Don't Preach. What a tune. What an era the 80s was for Madonna. Before that, Johnny Nash and I Can See Clearly Now. It's Phil Hoyles on Dragon Radio. It's great to have your company on this Saturday. If you fancy getting in touch today, then your number on WhatsApp is 07740 938500. Luther Vandross on the way after Della Mitri.

0: Luther, It's Never Too Much. And if you love songs like that, if you just adore love songs, end of, then join us tonight from 10 o'clock for Love Dragon. It's here 7 nights a week. It's going to be here with 2 hours of love songs. Make me a winner. 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

0: 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It's the Spin Doctors on Dragon Radio. So making news at the moment, Paul McCartney, who's got a brand new album out at the moment, of course, and he was being interviewed. And obviously he was talking about fame in 2026, to which he spoke about people now being famous who aren't very talented, but they're incredibly famous, he said, and he doesn't quite know why. He's obviously not a fan of reality telly by the sounds of it. Music coming up from Steve Winwood. High Love is on the way shortly. It's Dragon Radio on a Saturday. 07740 938 500 if you're going to drop us a line.
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0: If you fancy dropping us a line today, then your number is 07740 938500. Good morning, it's for Hoyles, it's Dragon Radio, as we play your all-time favourites on the show today. 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
11: The top stories this hour. More than 4,000 officers have been drafted in to support police in London to deal with two planned protests happening later. Tens of thousands of people are expected to attend Tommy Robinson's Unite the Kingdom event and the pro-Palestinian Nakba Day rally. Our senior reporter Claire Board has more.
12: The Met Police says tensions are high following recent hate crimes and arson attacks in Jewish communities and the terrorism threat level raised. The operation is expected to cost over £4 million.
11: Conservative leader Kemi Badenoch says the government is in meltdown as Labour prepare for a potential leadership campaign which could see Sir Keir Starmer lose his job. Andy Burnham has been given permission to stand for selection in the Makerfield by-election, while his potential rival for the role, Wes Streeting, will make his first public appearance later since quitting the cabinet. And Pep Guardiola says there's no way yet today it will be the last time he leads Manchester City out at Wembley. He has one more year on his contract, but there have been rumours he might leave this summer. City take on Chelsea in the FA Cup final this afternoon.
13: Now for the news here in Wales. Surfers are telling us they have no choice but to protest after reports of a shocking amount of pollution. Campaigners from Surfers Against Sewage are holding rallies in Swansea and other areas today to raise awareness. Lucy Jones lives in Porthcawl. She's among those gathering at Coney Beach.
14: What's most infuriating is that they feel powerless in all of this. You know, they're watching the beautiful waterways being repeatedly polluted.
13: The UK government's previously said it's implementing the largest overhaul of the water sector in a generation. Captain Josh McLeod will make his 150th appearance for Scarlets when they take on Welsh rivals Dragons later. Elsewhere in the United Rugby Championship, Ospreys head to Leinster. A day of entertainment's planned for the return of Swansea Pride. A parade's taking place through the city this morning before reaching the Guildhall. The event's run by a volunteer group which aims to promote the elimination of discrimination on the grounds of sexual orientation, gender, race, religion or ability.
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13: A rainy Saturday turning more persistent through the day, 15 Celsius the top temperature. That's the latest. I'm Richard Murray.
0: 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It's Phil for the next hour, and we get you back to the music with Denise Williams and Let's Hear It for the Boy on Dragon on a Saturday.

is the big Eurovision final. Who do you reckon is going to walk away with a prize? Could it be the UK with Look Mum No Computer and Eins Zwei Drei? Two reports coming through, kind of either end of the scale, really, kind of polar opposites. One saying we're going to do very well. We're already in the top 10 favourites, which is good, isn't it? Let's be honest about it. The other report which came through on Wednesday saying that, not so good, it's going to come in last place. I mean, talk about polar opposites. You couldn't get any more extreme than that. We shall find out how we do, of course, in the live grand final later on tonight. Are you having a Eurovision-themed party, maybe? If you are, maybe you're prepping already. They're

0: Playing all-time favourites on Dragon Radio. It's Phil Hoyles until 10 o'clock this morning. 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On June the 26th, we're going to be celebrating Wales's unsung heroes and community champions at a spectacular gala evening at the Brangwen Hall in Swansea. 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

0: Peniston, and finally on Dragon Radio as we play your all-time favourites. So making news at the moment, if you're a big fan of Amanda Land on the telly, which walk away with some prizes. It's walking away with loads of prizes, let's be honest. But great news for you if you're a fan of the show, because Amanda Land has been confirmed for a third series, which I think we could all see coming, which is great to see it kind of back on the telly in the autumn. It looks like it's going to be debuted. Give you more details about that in the summer. Spandau Ballet and Gold is on the way next. Dragon
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0: Great tunes all of the time at Dragon Radio Wales. It's Phil Hoyle. So that is it for the show today. Stand by, Win is coming up. I'll be back here on breakfast tomorrow morning from 7 on Dragon Radio Wales. Your news update is on the way in just a sec. Dragon
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8: The top stories this hour. Police say they're launching an unprecedented operation in London to try to stop rival protesters clashing. Extra officers have been drafted in from forces around the country as a Tommy Robinson-backed event and a pro-Palestinian rally take place this afternoon. Our senior reporter Claire Board has more.
9: The cost of today's policing operation is expected to be around £4.5 million and over 4,000 police officers are due to attend. As well as horses, drones and dogs, police are also expected to use facial recognition technology.
8: The Deputy Labour leader Lucy Powell has reiterated her support for Andy Burnham to become the party's candidate in the Makerfield by-election. It's thought if he becomes an MP, he'll challenge Sir Keir Starmer to be leader of the party. Now, 37 matches of the Scottish Premiership season have been played already, but for Hearts and Celtic, it all comes down to this afternoon. Their showdown will decide who'll be crowned the champions, with Hearts 1 point ahead before their final day showdown at Parkhead.
10: Now for the news here in Wales. Campaigners are taking part in protests in Swansea and other areas to highlight the state of the water industry. Surfers Against Sewage are calling on the government to end private ownership of companies, blaming the current system for pollution and rising bills. Lucy Jones from Porthcawl is among those gathering at Coney Beach.
11: I've spoken to many people who've experienced varying degrees of sickness through stomach issues, skin infections, eye infections, and, you know, from being in the water.
10: Ministers have previously pledged to take action. Dan Edwards and Yestin Hopkins are set to make their 50th appearances for Ospreys when they take on Leinster in the United Rugby Championship this afternoon. Scarlets and Dragons, meanwhile, play out a Welsh derby in Llanelli. Crowds are lining the streets for the return of Swansea Pride. The parade's taking place before a day of events with a rolling road closure operation in place. The independent event, which is run by volunteers, aims to promote equality and diversity.
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10: A rainy Saturday turning more persistent through the day, 15 Celsius the top temperature. That's the latest. I'm Richard Murray.

Queen Radio Gaga. I feel like I'm a bit gaga sometimes. Well, what do you mean sometimes? All the time. Yeah. Oh, I feel like I might be totally gaga. How did that happen? Well, quite easily, really. Yeah. Anyway, you're listening to The Wyn Evans Show on Dragon Radio. How are you all? How's your week been? What have you been up to? Oh, I missed you. Oh, I missed you. Not really. Anyway, no, I kind of missed you. Because I miss hearing from you, but I am hearing from you because you're getting in touch with me through nationplayer.com and clicking on Dragon Radio and sending me your requests, which is lovely. And I've had this one from Seaside Sam in Pwllheli, up in the Gogs, you know, up in the north. From Pwllheli, Wyn, I just heard this song and it took me right back to my younger carefree days when I'd commute to work on a bus. All right, he's just trying to prove that he's a normal guy, isn't he? It would take 3 hours to get there. I enjoyed the time with my Discman and a good book. Thanks, Wyn. That just sounds like a Hovis advert, doesn't it? When I were a lad, it used to take me 3 hours to commute to work. That's my first accent of the day, from up north. Yeah, it used to take me 3 hours to commute to work, and then if I were lucky, I'd have a piece of bread for me lunch. Yeah, Wyn. Where were you working? London from Pwllheli? That'd be miles away. Actually, the way the public transport is around there is probably only about 4 miles down the road. Anyway, you're listening in to The Wyn Evans Show, and this is Pussyside Sam on Dragon Radio. Aha! Uh-huh.

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Michael Jackson, Pretty Young Thing, on the Wyn Evans Show on Dragon Radio. I'm with you now Saturdays and Sundays, 10 until 1, so I get to eat breakfast with you 2 days in a trot. Unless you're one of these people that gets up ridiculously early in the morning. Do you know what I mean? Oh, I've been up since 6. Why? What? Why? Why? Oh, you're missing the best part of the day at 6 o'clock. That's what people say, don't they? What's so good about 6 a.m. in the morning? It's just, I'm absolutely exhausted. 11 o'clock at night with a glass of wine in my hand. Now you're missing the best part of the day, that is for sure. Right, I've had a message in from the chairman, Chairman Nige, who lives in Bilston, in the Black Country. Yeah, and he goes, Wyn, I need to celebrate my forthcoming operation. Celebrate it? Yeah, I want to celebrate it. Why are you celebrating an operation? Surely it's something that you are not looking forward to. Anyway, however you want to do it, Nige, we are with you. And we are thinking about you whilst you're having this operation. Well, not whilst you're having it, because I'm only on Saturdays and Sundays here. But wherever I am, when you're having your operation, I will be thinking of you, my darling. Definitely, definitely, definitely. And he says he wants you two, with or without you. I don't know quite what to make of that one. See?

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12: The top stories this hour. Police say they're launching an unprecedented operation in London to try to stop a rival protesters clashing. Extra officers have been drafted in from forces around the country as a Tommy Robinson-backed event and a pro-Palestinian rally take place this afternoon. Our senior reporter Claire Board has more.
13: The cost of today's policing operation is expected to be around £4.5 million, and over 4,000 police officers are due to attend. As well as horses, drones and dogs, police are also expected to use facial recognition technology.
12: The Deputy Labour leader Lucy Powell has reiterated her support for Andy Burnham to become the party's candidate in the Makerfield by-election. It's thought if he becomes an MP, he'll challenge Sir Keir Starmer to be leader of the party. Now, 37 matches of the Scottish Premiership season have been played already, but for Hearts and Celtic, it all comes down to this afternoon. Their showdown will decide who'll be crowned the champions, with Hearts 1 point ahead before their final day showdown at Parkhead.
14: Now for the news here in Wales. Campaigners are taking part in protests in Swansea and other areas to highlight the state of the water industry. Surfers Against Sewage are calling on the government to end private ownership of companies, blaming the current system for pollution and rising bills. Lucy Jones from Porth Call is among those gathering at Coney Beach.
15: I've spoken to many people who've experienced varying degrees of sickness through stomach issues, skin infections, eye infections, and, you know, from being in the water.
14: Ministers have previously pledged to take action. Dan Edwards and Yestin Hopkins are set to make their 50th appearances for Ospreys when they take on Leinster in the United Rugby Championship this afternoon. Scarlets and Dragons, meanwhile, play out a Welsh derby in Llanelli. Crowds are lining the streets for the return of Swansea Pride. The parade's taking place before a day of events with a rolling road closure operation in place. The independent event, which is run by volunteers, aims to promote equality and diversity.
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18: Cloudy with outbreaks of rain turning more persistent throughout the day. Highs of 15 degrees. That's the latest. I'm Lizzie Coutts.
0: Quinn Evans with you on Dragon Radio. It's just after 11 o'clock. Still got loads of good music to come, including this one, ABC, The Look of Love.

Dreams on Dragon Radio. You're listening to the Wyn Evans Show. Well, tonight, Eurovision, isn't it? Eurovision, a collection of the worst songs to come out of Europe. I know, only one Welsh person has ever won it, and that is Nicky Stevens. And she was in Brotherhood of Man, right? And my mother used to tell this story when we were kids, right? She'd go like this. Used to cut Nicky Stevens' hair, because my mother was a hairdresser, right? Used to cut Nicky Stevens' hair. Yeah, of course you did, mum. Boring, boring. Another little porky pie there. Anyway, fast forward a load of years, right? And I'm working on a different radio station. And they say, Wyn, tomorrow's Eurovision. Who are you going to interview? I said, well, it's got to be Nicky Stevens, isn't it? She's the only Welsh person ever to have won Eurovision. I mean, we've had a few entries, don't get me wrong. Michael Ball, Bonnie Tyler, sending loads of good vibes to Bonnie Tyler. She's unwell at the moment. Bonnie Tyler, Lucy Jones. But the only one to win was Nicky Stevens. And I said, it's got to be Nicky Stevens. She didn't do interviews. She doesn't do interviews, Nicky Stevens. She famously doesn't do them. So I thought, have we got a number for her? I said, I know she's from Carmarthen. Have we got a number for Nicky Stevens? And they go, yeah, we've got a number. No problem at all. Anyway, I ring her up, right? And she answers the phone. Hello? I said, oh, Nicky, it's Wyn Evans here. You may remember me. I'm from Carmarthen. I do that advert on the TV with the curly moustache on, blah, blah, blah. She goes, Liz's boy, your mother used to do my hair. So all those years my mother was telling me that she used to do her hair, she actually used to do her hair. I couldn't believe it. Anyway, apparently she used to do her hair. What more can I say other than this is Save Your Kisses for Me?

0: And making your mind up, Bucks Fizz. Now, what a Eurovision that was. That was incredible, wasn't it? And all anybody could talk about afterwards. I don't know if you remember it, but when they went, oh, did you see they ripped their skirts off? Did you see? Anyway, I saw them years after, right? Years and years and years after. And it's about 5 years ago, I saw Bucks Fizz without one of them because they had that massive legal dispute, didn't they? Who owned the name Bucks Fizz? And they kind of went, yeah, we own it. And then somebody else said, no, we own it and we own it and we own it and we... Anyway, one of the band has broken away. I can't remember which one. And the other three still go out. And have a guess what? Yeah, they still take their skirts off.
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That is Prince, When Doves Cry. We danced to that on Strictly in a big group number. Yeah, happy memories. Not really. Anyway, I've had a message in here, right, asking for a Bonnie Tyler song. And Bonnie's really unwell at the moment. She is really unwell in Portugal. So I want to send my love. She's such a lovely lady. Such a lovely lady. When I did the series with Joanna Page, it was meant to be Bonnie Tyler, right? That's who they really wanted, was me and Bonnie Tyler. And Bonnie rang me and she goes, I guess, oh, Wyn, I can't be bothered to do it. I'm too old, love. I'm way too old. She's not too old at all. It's Bonnie Tyler. For goodness sake, it's Bonnie. Bonnie Tyler. Morning, Wyn. Amazing show. Amazing. Looking forward to another great show today and tomorrow. So pleased for you on Dragon Radio. Is there any chance, this is Nikki Big Bird from Neath, is there any chance you could play Bonnie Tyler, Total Eclipse of the Heart on Dragon Radio? Of course I can. It would be my absolute pleasure.

0: Don't Stop Believing by Journey. Talking of journeys, I'm going out on tour this week. I'm going to do some singing again. I haven't done any singing in ages. So I'm going back out on tour this week, dust off the old vocal cords, get them out the garage and get them working again. That's what it feels like sometimes. It feels like you've put the vocal cords in for an MOT, right? And you've just got to get them going again. Put a bit of WD-40 on it and see how it goes. Yeah, I'm going to go to Swansea, Cardiff, Ponty, Monmouth and Llandrindod Wells. I love all those theatres. I'm really looking forward to it. So if you are coming to any of those venues, make sure you come backstage and say hello to me, because I would love to say hello to as many Dragon listeners as is humanly possible. Because, you know, once a winner, always a winner. That's what we say, right? So we are together apart. That's my favourite saying. Together apart. When we're not quite together, but we're always still together. Still loads of good music to come on your Dragon Radio, the home of all your favourites. Dragon Radio.
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0: love with. All together now. You. Yeah. Something like that. Anyway. Right. You are listening to the Wyn Evans Show on Dragon Radio. Great to have you with me today. I'm here every Saturday and Sunday from 10 until 1. So make sure you stick it in your diary and make an appointment to be with me. Right, it is just before midday, which means you should now officially, right? If you're not already, you should by now be out of bed. I mean, I'm not. I'm doing the entire show from bed today in my PJs. I should really. I'll do one show in my PJs just to show solidarity with those people that don't like to get up in the morning, that like just to sit down and enjoy the day. I can't blame you. I can't blame you at all. Don't go anywhere. There's the news and travel still to come on Dragon Radio. And of course, loads more of your tunes and the all-time favourites for Wales. 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Dragon
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11: The top stories this hour, and there's two big football matches this afternoon. We're just half an hour away from a huge showdown in the Scottish Premiership. The title decider between Hearts and Celtic is at Parkhead, with the visitors only needing a draw to become the first non-Old Firm side in four decades to be crowned champions. While at Wembley, there's also a big game.
12: How are you feeling? Confident?
13: I feel confident, yeah.
14: I think we'll win.
15: I think there's definitely a chance that we can get something done over City today.
16: Yeah. Obviously, you've deserved to get there, yeah. They're a good team on their day, and hopefully it'll be a good game.
17: It's City. We've lost last two FA Cup finals, but, you know, hopefully we'll be lifting another trophy.
11: Manchester City and Chelsea fans there speaking to us outside the National Stadium ahead of the FA Cup final. Well, people have started arriving for two big rallies in central London on a day the Metropolitan Force is putting 4,000 officers onto the streets. It's estimated around 50,000 will attend Tommy Robinson's Unite the Kingdom event and 30,000 the pro-Palestine Nakba Day rally.
18: Now for the news here in Wales. Campaigners are taking part in protests in Swansea and other areas to highlight the state of the water industry. Surfers Against Sewage is calling on the UK government to end private ownership of companies, blaming the current system for pollution and rising bills. Lucy Jones from Portcull is among those gathering at Corny Beach.
19: I've spoken to, you know, many people who've experienced varying degrees of sickness through stomach issues, skin infections, eye infections, and, you know, from being in the water.
18: Ministers have previously pledged to take action. In rugby, Dan Edwards and Yestin Hopkins are set to make their 15th appearance for the Ospreys when they take on Leinster in the United Rugby Championship. Scarlets and Dragons play out a Welsh derby in Llanelli. And crowds are lining the streets for the return of Swansea Pride. The parade's taking place before a day of events with a rolling road closure in operation. The independent event, run by volunteers, aims to promote equality and diversity.
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18: Cloudy with outbreaks of rain turning more persistent throughout the day. Highs of 15 degrees. That's the latest. I'm Lizzie Coutts.
0: Yeah, hello. Welcome to Dragon Radio. If you're just joining me, this is the Wayne Evans Show. It's just after 12 o'clock, so still an hour to go and loads of great tunes, including

What have I done to deserve this? That's what I was thinking when I actually met the Pet Shop Boys once. I did, honestly. We were doing Strictly in Blackpool, and the Pet Shop Boys were there. And I said to one of the boys from the pet shop, have you got any parrots? No, I didn't say that. What I said was, I said, can I get a selfie, right? Can I get a selfie? And we were there in the rehearsal, you know, there's only a few of us there. And one goes to the other and he goes, I don't know. And he turns to the other one. He goes, are we doing selfies today? And the other one goes, no, I don't think so. And he goes, no, we're not doing selfies today. I was thinking, why have you got to ask him? Why have you got to ask your old grumpy by there if you're doing selfies today? Can you only do them on a Sunday or something? Is it that only you can do it on the Sabbath? Would you send selfies on a Sabbath, when you know the rules, we don't step outside of that. We don't do them on Saturdays. We only do them on the Sabbath. That is the only day you can get a good selfie, unless you're using a filter. If you're using a filter, you can have a selfie. Anyway, I just took it anyway. And he said, don't put that on Facebook. First thing I did, Facebook, thank you. Come and get me. If you catch me, if you can, Pet Shop Boys. Right, Crazy Car's been in touch with us via nationplayer.com. And she's gone like this. Win. She thinks I'm deaf. Win, man. Yeah. Can you play something to get me going? Yeah. It's a hip replacement you're after, love. It's not a song. It's not a song that'll get you going. It could be a bypass. Who knows? Anyway, I thought this would be the one to get you going. But do me a favour, car. For God's sake, don't go overboard. You might throw a hip out. 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
1: Yeah, on Friday, we paid out £350,000 to dad of two, Peter. He could barely say anything at all.
2: You're winding me up. Oh, my. What? Can't believe it. This is really true. My mind is blown here. What? I can't believe it. We're going mortgage free there. This what? Is unbelievable. Thank you so much. That's pretty boring, like, so I'll have to sit down and think through it all. How we make the best of it.
1: Yeah.
2: 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I can't believe it. I've been entered just for years. 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

And Shirley, Heartache. I have not heard that one for a while. Honestly, that is such a good tune. You're listening to the Wyn Evans Show on Dragon Radio. Now, I was doing my other show this week, right? And Tutu Tony texted in, right? And he goes, "Hiya, Wyn." I said, "Hiya, Tutu, how are you doing?" I think his name's Tony. That's why he's called Tutu Tony. Anyway, he's called Tutu because he drives a train, right? And he goes against me, he goes, "Wyn, you know, because I live right by a train station, okay? Right by what? Opposite a train station." He goes, "Wyn, I'm coming into your train station. Would you like me to say hello?" Right? So I thought, what? How are you going to do? Are you going to pop in, leave the train there? He's a train driver. How are you going to do that? How are you going to do? He said, I'll give you a beep from the train. You'll know it's me. And I swear, right? He drove past. It was the 941, you know the one. And as he was leaving the station, and this, I recorded this with my mic out of the window of my house. Listen to this. How good is that? That is my own toot toot. I should be selling those. He could be selling those, couldn't he? I'll toot past your house if you give me 10 quid or something. Anyway. Neil's been in touch from Church Village. He says, "Wyn, can you play something by the Turtles, please? We're currently in the car on the way to San Stefan, just outside Carmarthen for the day. Many, many thanks, Neil." Neil, you have a brilliant time in Carmarthenshire, God's own country. And this is Happy Together by the Turtles.

0: 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And then if not, I'll play it next weekend. 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Or you can WhatsApp me, 07740-938-500. Been getting loads of messages here and it's made me feel so, so welcome. Thank you so, so much for that. Absolutely gorgeous people. And don't forget, this week has been World Mental Health Week and I've suffered a bit from my mental health, as some of you may know. Just to be serious for a moment on this Saturday morning, you know, what I'm saying is, if you can reach out to somebody that you think may be struggling today, if you think they may be struggling, why not drop someone a text? It's as easy as that. Just drop someone a text and say, look, I'm thinking about you. I've got you on my mind. Do you fancy meeting for a coffee this week? Because having been there myself, at the lowest of the low, when you get a text like that, it means the entire world to you. So yeah, if you just want to send it to one person today, or put a message on your Facebook or your Instagram, whatever you're on, and just offer to reach out to somebody, it's a lovely thing to do, and it will be greatly, greatly appreciated. Dragon
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0: Can't Fight the Moon. 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I've had a brilliant time with you. Don't forget to join me tomorrow morning from 10 o'clock on Dragon Radio. Coming up is the legend, the god, the man who defies every law of science. Neil Greenslade is on the way, so do not go anywhere. I'm just looking down his playlist now. Looks incredible. Looks absolutely incredible. I'll see you tomorrow morning at 10 o'clock. Love you! Dragon Radio.
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7: The top stories this hour. Thousands of people are marching through central London in two separate demonstrations. Armoured vehicles, horses, dogs, drones and helicopters have been brought in to help avoid clashes between Tommy Robinson's Unite the Kingdom march and a pro-Palestine event. Former Chief Superintendent with the Metropolitan Police, Del Babu, says action will be taken against offensive chants and placards.
8: And the CPS will look at whether certain things that have been said or placards will reach that threshold of a prosecution, allowing freedom of speech but also ensuring that people don't commit criminal offences.
7: Wes Streeting will make his first public appearance later since quitting the Cabinet. He stepped down as Health Secretary, with many predicting he is going to challenge Sir Keir Starmer to become leader of the Labour Party. Now, the parents of a teenager who took his own life are paying tribute to him today, 7 years on from the day of his funeral. Rob and Lisa Collins from Worcestershire are trying to get a law named after 16-year-old Mitch to improve funding for mental health support at schools and colleges.
9: He will always be missed. It's one of them things, it's an eternal grief that on a day-to-day basis you do try and learn strategies to deal with it, but it's a lifelong grief.
7: Two Premier League heavyweights face off in the afternoon's FA Cup final. Chelsea are hoping to bring something positive to a difficult season, while Manchester City could claim a second trophy of this campaign if they win. Fans of both sides have been speaking to us outside Wembley.
10: I feel like whenever the odds are against us, sometimes Chelsea just seem to pull it out of the bag.
11: It's going to be the 20th trophy for Manchester City.
12: Got four boys will turn up today.
13: It's been a while since we won the Cup. I really do think it'd be a huge boost, and to beat City as well.
7: And James Bond is going to get younger. Amazon said to be looking for a younger 007 after confirming the casting process is underway for a new James Bond film. Can't wait for that.
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7: Cloudy with rain in the west of the UK this afternoon, brighter in the east. That's the latest. I'm Carl Hartley.
16: Thank you, Wynne Evans. I mean, what an introduction. Afternoon, it is Neil Greenslade. This is Dragon Radio. All-time favourites, Al Green, Some Tears of Fears, and Here Comes Sweet Dreams, Eurythmics on Dragon.

Tears for Fears. Do you remember Donnie Darko? That's made me want to watch it all over again. Mad World from them. Genie Cheese next. Why? Well, why not? It's Eurovision weekend. Are you watching tonight with family, with friends? I normally get the scorecards out and mark down each country. Right, here's Ooh Ah just a little bit on Dragon Radio ahead of some 80s Daryl Hall John Oates.

0: 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Now, let me tell you how you can win some big money. Wynn was talking about it this morning. It's Make Me a Winner.
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0: got to see them at St David's Hall in Cardiff, and they don't disappoint. It's flamboyant, it's loud, great songs from Erasure. 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
10: The top stories this hour. Arrests have been made as part of a huge policing operation managing two protests in central London. Campaigners are taking part in Tommy Robinson's Unite the Kingdom march. There's also a pro-Palestinian Nakba Day rally being held in the capital. Policing commentator Graham Wesson says officers have been given enhanced powers to try to prevent disorder.
11: Whether they line the routes on both, or whether they have officers at strategic locations and literally walk alongside both marches, remains to be seen. And it is become a numbers game for the police commanders. They may well have to move resources around.
10: Next, Israel says it has killed one of the architects of the October the 7th attacks. The IDF is claiming the leader of Hamas's military wing was targeted in a strike in Gaza City yesterday. King Charles says he's shocked and saddened at the death of a soldier at the Royal Windsor Horse Show. An investigation is underway into an incident following a display at the event in Berkshire last night. Football now, and the famous Wembley Stadium stands are filling up for this afternoon's FA Cup final. Our senior reporter Tom Claiborne is among those who'll be watching Manchester City take on Chelsea.
12: Well, the lead up to the most famous arch in football is now a sea of sky and royal blue, with fans streaming towards their seats in good voices and hopeful their team could add their name to this old trophy. But there's mixed feelings ahead of kickoff.
13: I think we're coming good at the right time.
14: Chelsea haven't been on the best of form. City are improving.
15: I feel confident, yeah.
16: Yeah, I think
15: we'll win.
16: I think there's definitely a chance that we can get something done over City today.
17: Yeah. Chelsea have deserved to get there, yeah. They're a good team on their day.
12: The team sheets are out now. Chelsea's Reece James and City's Rodri were doubts heading into this one.
10: Michael Carrick has agreed a 2-year deal to remain as Manchester United head coach permanently. Reports suggest the club will make an announcement in the next 48 hours. And this year's Eurovision final is taking place in Vienna tonight. It will feature a medley of classic songs from the competition to celebrate the contest's 70th anniversary. The UK is represented by Look Mum No Computer.
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10: Mostly cloudy across much of the UK, with some rain in western areas and sunny spells in the east. That's the latest. I'm Johnny Freeman.
0: Right, see if we can work these songs out. You Wear It Well, It's My Life and Girls on Film. 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

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So they were great at the Principality Stadium last year. I didn't get a ticket, but my friends made me very envious. Here's Oasis on Dragon Radio.

0: lifting you up through Saturday afternoon with some great songs. All-time favourites for and from Wales. 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June the 26th, we're going to be celebrating Wales' unsung heroes and community champions at the spectacular gala evening, which is at the very prestigious Branwen Hall in Swansea. 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
0: 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Are you?

0: Eurovision tonight. Megan's going to be watching it with family and friends, and she says on my WhatsApp 07740938500, I'll do what you do, Neil, which is get the scorecard out, and I do it every year and mark down my favourite countries and then drink to the winning one. Have a brilliant evening, Megan. If you're watching Eurovision tonight, do enjoy. It's 2 o'clock. This is Dragon.
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10: Our top story this hour is in Scotland, where Celtic have dramatically snatched the Scottish Premiership title from Hearts' grasps. Two late goals from the home side secured a 3-1 victory in a showdown between the sides in Glasgow. Hearts have been looking to become champions for the first time in more than 60 years. Elsewhere, 11 people have been arrested during a significant police operation managing two major protests in central London. A Unite the Kingdom march is being held by Tommy Robinson supporters, and there's also a pro-Palestinian Nakba Day rally taking place, which your party leader Jeremy Corbyn is attending.
11: There are a very large number of Jewish people on this march as well. Jewish people who want to see peace and want to see respect for the Palestinian people. Criticism of Israel is not anti-Semitic.
10: Searches are continuing in a Devon town a week on from a teenager's disappearance. Police say all lines of inquiry are being pursued to try and find Taylor Charlton in Barnstable. A pair of shoes were discovered by specialist teams looking for the 14-year-old, who it's believed may have entered the River Tor. The King says he's greatly shocked and saddened by a soldier's death at the Royal Windsor Horse Show in Berkshire. They were part of the King's troop, Royal Horse Artillery, and suffered fatal injuries after falling last night. And back to football and to Wembley Stadium now, where this year's FA Cup final is just getting underway. Our senior reporter Tom Claiborne is among those watching Manchester City take on Chelsea.
12: Well, Pep Guardiola and Callum McFarlane have done all they can. It's now time for those in Sky and Royal Navy Blue to do the talking on the pitch. There's hats, scarves, shirts and banners aplenty here in a full stadium, with many fans daring to dream.
13: I feel like whenever the odds are against us, sometimes Chelsea just seems to pull it out of the bag.
14: It's going to be a 20th trophy for Manchester City.
15: Got four boys will turn up today.
16: It's been a while since we won the cup. I really do think it'd be a huge boost, and to beat City as well.
12: City hoping to secure their second silverware of the season. Chelsea are looking to put an end to a poor campaign in style.
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10: Mostly cloudy across much of the UK, with some rain in western areas and sunny spells in the east. That's the latest. I'm Johnny Freeman.
0: Will Evans has got a new home, and it's right here at Dragon Radio. He's back in the morning from 10 o'clock. Now, let's get back to the songs. All-time favourites from Marvin Gaye, Thompson Twins off the 80s, and Holiday, it's Madonna.

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0: Caroline in Monmouth has got us on the smart speaker today. Caroline, thank you so much for choosing Dragon Radio, home of all-time favourites. Hope you're enjoying these today. Just played your 80s Tiffany. Stay with me in 2 minutes for some Squeeze and Donna Summer here on Dragon Radio.
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0: 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Flying your favourite flag for the country you think deserves to win as well. Hopefully the UK. 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
11: The top stories this hour. Long-time leaders' hearts have suffered last-day devastation with a dramatic 3-1 defeat to Celtic. Martin O'Neill's side were victorious in Glasgow earlier, pipping their opponents to the Scottish Premiership title. It's the fifth season in a row the holders have become champions. Celtic's captain is Callum McGregor.
12: Wow, what a season, huh? Like, down and out, everyone wrote us off. And it's only because of what's inside this building that you can go and make special things happen, and that's what they've done.
11: Next, the former Health Secretary Wes Streeting says there must be a proper contest for Labour leader. The potential challenger to Keir Starmer has told a conference there must be a battle of ideas, not personalities. Another possible contender, Greater Manchester Mayor Andy Burnham, has been given permission to stand to be the candidate's party in the Makerfield by-election. 11 arrests have been made as two protests take place in central London. Thousands of police have been deployed to manage a Tommy Robinson Unite the Kingdom rally and a pro-Palestinian Nakba Day demonstration. Buckingham Palace says the King will be in touch with the family of a soldier who's died. Charles has described being shocked and saddened by an incident at the Royal Windsor Horse Show in Berkshire last night. Police are treating the death as unexplained but not suspicious. 9 people have been injured after a suspected stolen car crashed during a police chase in East London. It happened in Ilford just after midnight. A woman has been arrested on suspicion of dangerous driving, theft and failing to stop. And Vienna is gearing up to host tonight's Eurovision Grand Final. The UK is represented by Look Mum No Computer with his song Eins Zwei Drei. Rory Gannon from that Eurovision site is among those in the Austrian capital. He's telling us the atmosphere is mostly positive.
13: A lot of people have been celebrating this year, obviously, because it is the 70th edition of the contest. And people want to celebrate the fact that Eurovision has been going on for such a long time. There is a little bit of tensions here and there as a result of Israel's participation, but overall it has actually been rather subdued.
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11: Any rain will clear much of the UK tonight, but further showers are on the way tomorrow with some sunny spells. That's the latest. I'm Johnny Freeman.
0: Some sunny intervals across Wales this afternoon and some scattered showers around about 13 degrees. I'm Neil Greenslade. Here comes a karaoke flavour. It's Dex's Midnight Runners, then Rupert Holmes' Escape.

Hello, Charles in Newport. Only found Dragon Radio the other week because of Wyn Evans, and now his office has got us on, his van's got us on, and his smart speaker always on Dragon Radio. Thank you. Glad you enjoy Wyn. This is Dragon Radio. You too, the sweetest thing.

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0: Lana Richie, My Destiny. This is Dragon Radio, all-time favourites for Wales. Not long for this then. 26th of June, we'll be celebrating Wales's unsung heroes and community champions at the spectacular gala evening. It's at the Bramwell Hall in Swansea. Great place for this. Nominations are open now. If you know someone who deserves Child of Courage, a Fundraiser of the Year, a Carer of the Year, basically somebody here in Wales that makes a real difference, we'd love you to nominate them and they'd love to be recognised for this. 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I'm Neil Greenslade. Next up, it's some Diana Ross and Jackson 5.
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10: The top stories this hour. Wes Streeting has confirmed he'll stand in any Labour leadership contest to replace Sir Keir Starmer. The former Health Secretary is also calling for the UK to rejoin the European Union. He's appearing at the Progress Conference in London, making his first public comments since resigning from the Cabinet.
11: We need a proper contest where all candidates can put their best foot forward. It's got to be a battle of ideas so that whoever wins comes out stronger for it. When Labour loses, the country loses. But the first time in Labour's history, our biggest opponents aren't the Conservatives, but Nigel Farage and Reform.
10: Yesterday, Labour confirmed it would allow Greater Manchester Mayor Andy Burnham, who's also seen as a contender, to stand to be its candidate in the Makerfield by-election. Next, thousands of police have been on patrol in central London, managing two major protests. 11 arrests were made during a Unite the Kingdom rally and a pro-Palestinian Nakba Day demonstration. The King says he's greatly shocked and saddened by the death of a soldier. They fell from a horse at the Royal Windsor Show in Berkshire last night. Police have confirmed they're treating the death as unexplained but not suspicious. A woman in her 20s has been arrested after a suspected stolen car crashed during a police chase in East London. 9 people were injured. Hearts have had the Scottish Premiership title snatched from them as they conceded 2 late goals in a 3-1 defeat at Celtic. The long-term leaders were looking to become champions for the first time in 66 years. Celtic boss Martin O'Neill thinks his players seem to hit form at the right time.
12: People kept saying we had momentum. We were striving hard. And if you'd asked me before we played Rangers for that ticket into the final day, I would have bitten your arm off.
10: The game finished in chaos with VAR drama and a pitch invasion. And rain has failed to dampen fans' enthusiasm ahead of the Eurovision Grand Final in Vienna. 25 countries will take to the stage tonight, though 5 have boycotted the song contest in protest at Israel's inclusion.
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10: Any rain will clear much of the UK tonight, but further showers are on the way tomorrow with some sunny spells. That's the latest. I'm Johnny Freeman.
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1: 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Some fun, some food, it's all inside this Happy Meal. Until the 8th of June from 11 a.m. Includes one pre-selected book or toy while stocks last, subject to availability.
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2: 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The Hull Street's applying for the government grant now.
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